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Honestly, I learned how to spell bananas from Gwen Stefani. And so did you. 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

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Oh, look, they think you're number one. 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

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Yes, Carol, he's a miracle.

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You are so predictable. 93.9 The Edge. Damn it! We even practiced that.

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An auditory trick. There are boots that needs to be licked. I am the tarmac, I'm the pilot, I'm the flight path.

Here you go. Some delicious and tasty music from the buffet. 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

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Probably. Like at something. 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

Adulting is making plans and then praying to God that they cancel. 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

Here's a question. 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But you should listen to it, though, okay?

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You want me to say 92.9 The Edge between these two songs again? 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Damn it! 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

There's nothing like taking a bike out for a ride on a sunny day. But with so many e-bikes out there now, I feel like the bike path has become the new Hefner Speedway. Yeah, just go around. The training wheels slow me down. 92.9 The Edge.

0: Don't think of it as commercials. 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

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I can't do simple math, but they shouldn't have given me a calculator I can text on. 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

Okay, we're at the point in history where GTA's parody news sounds more believable than the real news. 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

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You are so predictable. 93.9 The Edge. Damn it! 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

they just legalize sports betting? 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

0: The proceeds from these messages will be spent on gas. 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

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You have to do it again. What? 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

You want me to say 92.9 The Edge between these two songs again? You are so predictable. 93.9 The Edge. Damn it! 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

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Oh no, I'm out of time.

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If we play a song on 92.9 The Edge and you don't hear it, does it still make a sound? Well, let's see. But you should listen to it, though, okay?

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Probably. 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

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You are so predictable. 93.9 The Edge. Damn it! 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

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Oh, look, they think you're number one. I don't know why they're using that finger, but that's nice.

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drive to the top, I've been out of shape, thinking out of the box, I'm an astronaut. I blasted off the planet, rock that caused catastrophe, and it matters more because I had it. Now I had, I thought about wreaking havoc on an opposition, kind of shocking, they want a static with precision. I'm automatic, quarterback, I ain't talking second, pack it up, I don't panic, batter.

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like ending a text message with a period. We're real serious about alternative music. 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

Honestly, I learned how to spell bananas from Gwen Stefani. And so did you. So, you know, don't judge me. 92.9 The Edge.

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